Mother, you're staying alive, staying alive. 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They're staying alive, staying alive. 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
1: 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Fuck that shit. Ay, ay, ay, ay, ay, Khaled is back.